streets of shame. Both dirty, both mean. Yes, and the dream was just the same. And I dreamed your dream for you, and now your dream is real.

talk about. I got something I want to talk about. Talk about. I got something I want to talk about. Ny musik fra Madonna och Sabrina Carpenter. Vi fick låta Bring Your Love.